tears I cry aren't tears of pain. They're only to hide my guilt and shame. I forgive you, now I ask the same of you.

dedication to curiosity at any expense. There are moments of absolute majesty and incredible discovery that happen along the way. And on the way up, the jungle brings you up, and the shaman brings you up, and

okay, if I talk about the dirty side of house music for a minute, the early morning side of house music, grinding it out with the hardcore lovers, the bass drops that make you want to tear your face off.